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And I'm happy just to dance with you, finishing up our Beatle break tonight. We got the Weaklings in there doing their take on Paperback Writer and a little twist and shout to get things rolling in the 8 o'clock hour. This is 90.5 tonight. That was our Beatle break. We have Leon Bridges coming up in the next lineup a little bit later. We'll get Funkadelics and Jimi Hendrix too. I got Mike Chick coming and Surfing for Daisy from Asbury Park. So stick around for a little while. Death Cab for Cutie starts this lineup with Stone Over Water.

0: Always best to finish off in a peaceful place. That's what I feel anyway. Leon Bridges doing that tune for us after Aaron Frazier said it's a shame. Still Strangers sometimes from Dawes Death Cab for Cutie's new one called Stone Over Water. Got that set rolling. And we have new Devin Gilfillian, little Hendrix, I promised you, and later on the Mountain Goats too.
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0: And if you are a seafood fan, oh, actually, it's a surf and turf seafood festival, so the carnivores can also get in there and have some fun. That's happening in Ocean.

0: That bass line in there sounds much like a Queen song that would come many years later. Under Pressure, anyone? Jimi Hendrix with Dolly Dagger, though, wrapping up that set after Funkadelic Hit It and Quit It. Till My Heart Stops from the Beths, and Black Dog Rabbit Hole is what we went down with Devin Gilfillian. You need to hear this before we come back with some slow pulp.
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0: Yeah, looking forward to bringing that one to you tomorrow evening after 11, but right now I got Better Man from Slow Pulp.

New from the Mountain Goats, Charlie Sheen reaches out to the feds, and proving again sometimes truth is stranger than fiction. Mike Chick of Yawnmower fame doing his tune, The High Life Let Me Down Again Last Night, and Better Man's Where We Started. That's the latest from Slow Pulp. And we have a little methamphetamine from Surfing for Daisy to take us to your Women of the Blues. Next hour, I have some Avett Brothers coming, Nicole Atkins. How about some Johnny Marr, too? It's Brookdale Public Radio. Keep it where you got it.

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1: Hey, thanks for being with me here on Brookdale Public Radio. Wednesday nights, we take it to midnight, and Megan O'Shea. We've got a great classic rewind coming your way at 11. The Who's Next? 55 years old this week. Well, right now, though, it's time for our blues. On Wednesdays, it's Women of the Blues, and we're going to let Cindy Cash Dollar and Rory Block start off things tonight with That Ain't No Way for Me to Get Along.

0: Joanna Connor of Chicago blues fame, Mercury Blues, her take on that classic blues cut. Heal Me sang Allie Venable, and Cindy Cash Dollars, That Ain't No Way For Me To Get Along, also featured Rory Block. That's our blues from the ladies tonight. If you hang around, you'll hear the Bleachers' new one in the next set, and later on, that great new cut from the Womack Sisters.
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0: Hey, a lot of great jazz, blues, and funk going to be happening in Red Bank this weekend, that's for sure. String Bean's going to have Bernard Purdy and Sonny Ken helping out on Friday night at Triumph Brewing. And then on Saturday, the great Chuck Lambert's going to be doing his thing. So make sure you get on down there, enjoy yourself, and support the blues in Red Bank. Right now, it's Willing and Able from Noah Kahan.

0: Avett Brothers, their tune, A Father's First Spring, after Bleacher's new I'm Not Joking, selling the drama live. I thought that was the news networks that were selling all the drama, but that's just me. Noah Kahan with Willing and Able. You'll hear some cool, soulful stuff coming your way for Isaac Hayes and some Rockin' Rory Gallagher if you stay after this.
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0: Up next, it's the Womack Sisters with their new tune called Show.

Rory Gallagher with his great cut, Secret Agent, on 90.5 tonight. You got Red Hot Chili Peppers doing Snow, hey-ho. Nicole Atkins, When the Night Falls. Nicole's still scheduled for our Songwriters on the Beach on August 27th, so keep that on your musical calendar. Isaac Hayes, Walk On By, after Chauffeur from the Womack Sisters' new self-titled album. Johnny Marr's got a spin for us, and then we got an hour that includes Jackson Pines, These Sacred Souls, some Peter Gabriel, and the Velvet Underground, too. Don't miss it. It's 90.5 tonight.

0: couldn't use a little 6-inch candy in a Wednesday evening? Marcy Playground on Brookdale Public Radio. Late Night Thoughts before that 6-inch candy. Days like this. Thinking about it, Jackson Pines, I believe they will be down on the boardwalk in Asbury Park coming up this weekend at the Low Dive. Buffalo Traffic Jam had some broken love after such a simple thing from Larry LaMontagne started off this hour. How about that for a set? You need to know this info, and then we got something coming that's going to make your toe start tapping, I'm sure.
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0: Well, on the top of the Fifth Avenue Pavilion in Asbury Park Saturday night, you Springsteen fans are going to be a winner, because No Surrender is going to be rocking the AP rooftop coming up on Saturday for a 3-hour show. Right here, I got Led Zeppelin kicking things off with The Crunge.

0: Make This World, Lee Fields and the Expressions on Brookdale Public Radio. I feel hope coming. Alabama Shakes, I'm with you. They'll be here next month, part of See Here Now. Waiting on Mongo. They'll be doing a Wonder Bar show on Friday. Do What You Want is what Waiting on Mongo did. The Sacred Souls had Any Old Fool, and we had The Crunge start off that set from Led Zeppelin.
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0: Still got time for Velvet Underground and perhaps some Patti Smith, but we'll start off this set with Jim James and Come Again.

taking us to an island in the sun. That's Weezer. I'm looking forward to getting to my island in the sun. Maybe January. We'll see. Before that, you got Jesse Wells' new tune. You got Peter Gabriel in there with the classic In Your Eyes. And Come Again was the Jim James tune that started off that last lineup. Velvet Underground's going to give you some Femme Fatale. And then I will see you on the other side of 11. Hopefully you'll stick around for Classic Rewind. It's Who's Next from The Who.

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1: Well, I appreciate you guys hanging with me for our Classic Rewind tonight. This is an album, actually, that was supposed to be another rock opera for The Who. And Pete Townsend just got too complex, if you will, and touring conflicts also posed a problem as they were trying to put together this follow-up to Tommy. And we are lucky that I guess it didn't turn into an opera, because this turned out to be one of the most critical and commercial successes of The Who's career. So let's get into it without any further ado. Tonight's Classic Rewind, it's The Who's Next, starting with Bob O'Reilly.

0: One of the great rock anthems. Finish it off. One of the most, let's see, Rolling Stone had it number 77 in their top five albums of all time back in 2020. It's the Who's Next was our classic rewind tonight. Finished up with Won't Get Fooled Again. We have Behind Blue Eyes, Going Mobile, Getting in Tune. Song is over. John Entwistle's My Wife, Love Ain't For Keeping, Bargain, and of course, that great fiddling going on, and Bob O'Reilly to start things off right there. We are going to be back with a few more tunes from 1971, and then we'll make room for Megan O'Shea.
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0: Been a long evening, but a fun one as always, hanging with you guys on 90.5 The Night. I'll leave you with another few tunes from one of the great years in rock and roll music history, if you ask me. Some cool documentaries out there as well on the music of 1971, so you can find them online. Right now, though, I will give you David Bowie's Life on Mars, and you stick around for Megan O'Shea after midnight. Have a great tomorrow, and I'll catch you back here for your Thursday Dose of Dead at 7 p.m.

Satellite by Slow Fiction. We also heard MT Jones with So Lost and Kings of Leon before that. Back Down South, 90.5 The Night. Megan O'Shea rocking with you for the next few hours. Coming up in this hour alone, I've got Jack White, Foo Fighters, something from Queen. But first, it's Personal Trainer, Moping, 90.5 The Night.

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Dollar Bill, that is a solo one from Jack White. Foo Fighters in there as well. Summer's End, 90.5 The Night. I've got another extra long set of music for ya. Tame Impala is taking over. It Might Be Time, 90.5 The Night.

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The Kooks before that. We also heard Rostam's newest, a solo one called Back of a Truck. You're on 90.5 The Night. We've got a little something from TV Star for you now. This is Reality Check, 90.5 The Night.

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That is the latest from Bridget Calls Me Baby. I can take the sun out of the sky. Biabi Doobie before that. This Sun Has Set and The Damned in there as well with a cover of Love. That's Alone Again or on 90.5 The Night. We've got a little something from Joe for you. Another newer one. Delicia, Brookdale, Public Radio.

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Love Game. That is Dez and the Swagmatics, another great local band. They're based out of Asbury Park. And if you've never seen them live, you are truly missing out. Make sure you're following them on social media to see that where they will be next. You're listening to 90.5 The Night, the only station that really plays local music. And of course, we've got more locals on the way. Echo and the Bunnymen now. Brussels is Haunted.

Easy Street by Queens of the Stone Age. That one is featuring Nikki Lane. Joseph Arthur and the Lonely Astronauts before that. And we heard Just What I Needed. That is The Cars bringing us back to the 70s on 90.5 The Night at Brookdale Public Radio. We will keep the music rocking for you all night long. It's Low Cut Connie with Something New. Oh, yeah.

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Freaking Out by Misha Gander. Arlo Parks before that. We also heard Roses and Kerosene. It's Brian Kay in the Parkway. That one's featuring Lily Hyatt and 90.5 The Night at Brookdale Public Radio. Are you ready for Sunday, 1994? This is going back a few years to their self-titled album, Tired Boy, 90.5 The Night.

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several got away. Dinosaur Jr., Pollyanna before that. They're from Old Bridge, New Jersey. That is going back a few years. Don't Stay, Don't Go. And you too in there. Vertigo, 90.5 The Night, Brookdale Public Radio. We've got a little something from the War on Drugs now. This one's going back over 10 years now. I can't believe it. It's off of their album Lost in the Dream, released back in 2014. Under the Pressure, Brookdale Public Radio.

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Twizzler by Cigarettes After Sex. We also heard All Them Witches with a newer one, The Welterweight, and Lethal back before that. Peace of Mind, Morning, 90.5 The Night. Mumford & Sons released a new album early this year. It's called Prize Fighter, and we've heard from you guys. We know you love it just as much as we do. This is Shadow of a Man, Mumford & Sons, 90.5 The Night.

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1: Leonard Cohen was born in Quebec in September 1934 and died in Los Angeles in November 2016. His first album was released in December 67 and his final one just 3 weeks before his death. In those 49 years, he produced only 14 studio albums, yet his influence far outstrips that slim legacy. 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

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I just might have our Song of the Week on the way. First, Death Cab for Cutie, Stone Over Water.

Move by Max Saturn. We also heard Churches and Assembly of Dust at the top of the hour with Keller Williams. That second song, 90.5 The Night. We're going to keep the tunes rolling for you. I've got a newer one from Goose. Good Times, End Times, 90.5 The Night.

0: 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With David Crosby's birthday coming up, we're celebrating the voice, the harmonies, and the fearless songwriting that helped shape American rock music. 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

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That is off of his new album, The Great Divide, which is available now. 90.5 The Night. Up next, I've got Eels. It's another newer one. 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

I bet you haven't heard that one in a while. It's Elvis Costello with a lip service. 90.5 The Night. I'm Megan O'Shea here. I'm hanging with you for the next hour or so. To wrap up this one, though, it's Tao and the Get Down, Stay Down. Temple, 90.5 The Night.

Polaroid Fade wrapping up that set of music on 90.5 The Night. They are actually a local band. They're from Vineland, New Jersey. Faces before that, You Can Make Me Dance. And we also heard Forever King Clark, another great local band. They're based out of Asbury Park. So Afraid to Fall in Love. That's a newer one from them. You're listening to Brookdale Public Radio. Brandi Carlile's up next. Life on the Run.

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pictures of you, Buffalo Traffic Jam. 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Thanks for hanging out with us. We're going to get you rocking now with Devin Gilfillian. This is going back to his album Love You Anyway, released just a few years ago. All I Really Want to Do, 90.5 The Night.

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Mountain at my gates by Foles, 90.5 The Night. I'm Megan O'Shea here. That's all the time I've got for you. I hope you have a wonderful day, and I hope we get to see you at Songwriters on the Beach tonight at 7 p.m. It's going to be a great show. We've got the Mountain Goats wrapping up the hour. Charlie Sheen reaches out to the feds, 90.5 The Night.

0: Sinead O'Connor, and that's Mandinka. Hey, everybody, Michelle McBride here with you, and I'm coming right back. It's 90.5 The Night.
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0: Happy Thursday, everybody. It is August 13th. Coming up, I've got music headed your way from Howdy, Radiohead, and more. I've also got local news, local traffic, local weather, and I've got a question for you on Facebook. Let's keep it going right now with Father John Misty. It's 90.5 The Night.

That is Delamitri and Roll to Me. We had the Stones in there with Dan's Little Sister and Father John Misty giving us the payoff. It's Brookdale Public Radio. It's 90.5 The Night. All we have right now on the roads is some construction closing the right lane. Parkway southbound between the Raritan Tolls and exit 123. That's all. This report has been brought to you by Mothers Against Drunk Driving at mad.org. Over at Facebook, I am asking for you to tell me your favorite musician who has acted or an actor who is also a musician. Tonight, we welcome an actor who is also a musician who is also an actor, Jill Hennessy, multi-talented, and Jeffrey Gaines down to Bradley Beach. And I want to know, who is your favorite musician who has acted or actor who is also a musician? For Robert, he said Steve Martin is an accomplished banjo player and has a little laughing emoji. That's true. And multiple Grammys. He's won for his Bluegrass and Americana. So that's a great answer. Thanks, Robert. How about you? Tell me at facebook.com/Brookdale Public Radio. 70 degrees right now on the Lincroft campus of Brookdale Community College. Up next, Howdy on 90.5 The Night.

0: out of Nashville. That is Sour Ops and a track called She's So Strange. Radiohead giving us High and Dry. And we also heard from Howdy. Let's try, try, try. It's Brookdale Public Radio. It's 90.5 The Night. In local news, according to Patch.com, the New Jersey Department of Environmental Protection will begin testing soil, soil gas, and groundwater next week in neighborhoods near the former Aeromarine landfill in Keyport and Union Beach. Starting August 17th, a drilling machine called a geoprobe will collect samples at 16 locations, 13 in Keyport and 3 in Union Beach. The testing will look for volatile organic compounds and determine whether contamination could allow harmful vapors to enter nearby homes or other buildings. The state has been testing inside the landfill site for months amid reports of nearly 400 cancer cases in the surrounding community. And mosquito control crews will treat parts of Howell this week after locally collected mosquitoes tested positive for West Nile virus. Stephanie Wharton has more.
1: The Monmouth County Office of Mosquito Control will conduct the treatment Friday morning, August 14th, between 4 and 6 a.m. Crews will treat areas along Old Tavern Road, Manassa Road, Norse Drive, and Preventorium Road north of Interstate 195. County officials are urging residents to take precautions during the peak season for West Nile activity, which runs from mid-July through September. Residents are advised to use insect repellent, wear long sleeves and pants, and eliminate standing water around their properties. For Brookdale Public Radio News, I'm Stephanie Wharton.
0: I'm coming right back. 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
0: We have got a chance of showers and thunderstorms early this morning. Partly sunny, 88 degrees today. Partly cloudy tonight, low around 70 degrees. Mostly sunny tomorrow, 87. Saturday brings sunny skies, 84 degrees. And we are looking at Sunday. We've got a chance of showers in the afternoon, partly sunny, 85. Right now in Middletown, 70 degrees on the Lincroft campus of Brookdale Community College. Up next, Jesse Wells.

0: From Seven Horse, that's Two Stroke Machine. We had These Sacred Souls for Any Old Fool, Savoy Brown giving a street corner talking, and Jesse Wells starting us off, Won't You Come Out Tonight. It's Brookdale Public Radio. It's 90.5 The Night. For your commute right now, what we've got going on is Parkway Northbound is looking great. Southbound, we've got construction closing the right lane between the Raritan Tolls and exit 123. That's all we have going on right now, which is always a good thing. This has been brought to you by Mothers Against Drunk Driving at mad.org. At Facebook, we're talking about musicians who have acted and actors who are also musicians. Tonight, we welcome the multi-talented Jill Hennessy, as well as Jeffrey Gaines to Bradley Beach. We are so excited for our show tonight. And that was my question for you. For Laura, Lenny Kravitz, yes. He especially had a great role in The Hunger Games and, as we know, an excellent musician. How about you? Tell me over at Facebook, facebook.com/Brookdale Public Radio.
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0: We have got a chance of showers and thunderstorms early this morning, partly sunny otherwise today, 88 degrees. Partly cloudy tonight with a low around 70. Not a bad night for a show down in Bradley Beach. And right now we have got 72 degrees on the Lincroft campus of Brookdale Community College. Broken Social Scene is going to play us out of the hour. It's 90.5.

0: Tom Petty with my favorite song of his, Wildflowers. And that's also Vincent's answer to my question over at Facebook. I'm asking for your favorite musician who has acted or an actor who is also a musician. And as Vincent said, Tom Petty was in The Postman. James added, he also voice acted on King of the Hill. Great answer, guys. Thank you so much. You could answer too at facebook.com/Brookdale Public Radio.
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0: A very good Thursday morning, everybody. Thursdays are always great during July and August, am I right? Yeah, we have our show down in Bradley Beach tonight. We'll be welcoming Jill Hennessy and Jeffrey Gaines. I'm very, very excited. The weather looks like it will be cooperating very nicely. As always, we'll be collecting for Bradley Food Pantry if you'd like to bring along some non-perishable food items or hygiene products. And also keep an eye on our social media today. We're going to hide a little treasure somewhere in Bradley Beach before the show. At 4 today, we'll drop a riddle in a reel with your clues. Follow, solve, and race to the treasure. First to find it wins a special 90.5 The Night gift pack. You can follow us on Instagram for more information. This hour, I've got some really fantastic stuff coming up. You're going to love it. We'll hear from Brian Fallon and the Painkillers, David Bowie, and more. I'll also give you some local news, local traffic, local weather, and I've got a question for you on Facebook. We're going to keep it going right now with Grace Cummings. It's 90.5 The Night.

From the refreshments, that's Bandidos. We had Jesse Malin and She Don't Love Me Now. We started off the set with Grace Cummings and I'm Not Crazy. It's Brookdale Public Radio. It's 90.5 The Night. We have got Parkway southbound between the railroad and tolls and exit 123. Some construction with the right lane closed. Looks like some just minor delays getting through there. We also have delays of uncertain duration for NJ Coast trains between Bayhead and Penn Station, New York. It looks like we've got mechanical issues with the 6:34 a.m. departure up to 25 minutes late. So keep an eye on your app and just know there are some delays for NJ Transit. This report has been brought to you by the Crohn's and Colitis Foundation. Over at Facebook, I want to know from you, who is your favorite musician who has acted or actor who is also a musician? For Robert, it's Frank Sinatra. For Kathy, it's Kris Kristofferson. How about you? Tell me over at Facebook, facebook.com/Brookdale Public Radio. Right now, in Middletown, we have got 72 degrees on the Lincroft campus of Brookdale Community College. On 90.5 The Night, we have got Wishy.

0: David Bowie giving us some modern love, getting some help from Stevie Ray Vaughan on guitar. Brian Fallon and the Painkillers in there with Better Before, and Wishy starting us off with Lovesick. It's Brookdale Public Radio. It's 90.5 The Night. In local news, according to Patch.com, the New Jersey Department of Environmental Protection will begin testing soil, soil gas, and groundwater next week in neighborhoods near the former Aero Marine landfill in Keyport and Union Beach. Starting August 17th, a drilling machine called a geoprobe will collect samples at 16 locations, 13 in Keyport and 3 in Union Beach. The testing will look for volatile organic compounds and determine whether contamination could allow harmful vapors to enter nearby homes or other buildings. The state has been testing inside the landfill site for months amid reports of nearly 400 cancer cases in the surrounding community. And mosquito control crews will treat parts of Howell this week after locally collected mosquitoes tested positive for West Nile virus. Stephanie Wharton has more.
1: The Monmouth County Office of Mosquito Control will conduct the treatment Friday morning, August 14th, between 4 and 6 a.m. Crews will treat areas along Old Tavern Road, Manassa Road, Norse Drive, and Preventorium Road north of Interstate 195. County officials are urging residents to take precautions during the peak season for West Nile activity, which runs from mid-July through September. Residents are advised to use insect repellent, wear long sleeves and pants, and eliminate standing water around their properties. For Brookdale Public Radio News, I'm Stephanie Wharton.
0: I'm coming right back. It's Brookdale Public Radio.
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0: We have a chance of showers and thunderstorms early on today. Otherwise, partly sunny, 88 degrees. Partly cloudy tonight with a low around 70 degrees. That's perfect for our show down in Bradley Beach. We've got mostly sunny skies tomorrow, 87 degrees. Sunny Saturday, 84. And a chance of showers in the afternoon on Sunday, partly sunny, 85. Right now in Middletown, 72 degrees on the Lincroft campus of Brookdale Community College. Up next, the canals.

0: Linda Linda's, that's burning out. We also heard from Scars on 45, Give Me Something. The Womack Sisters in there with Chauffeur, and the Canals giving us fun and games. That's Brookdale Public Radio 90.5 The Night. Your commute right now is looking pretty good. We just have in the southbound lanes between the Raritan Tolls and exit 123 on the Parkway some construction closing the right lane. Just a little bit of congestion there. Not really much going on at all, which is always a great thing. We also have some delays for NJ Coast trains between Bayhead and Penn Station, New York, due to mechanical issues. Keep an eye on that app if you use Mass Transit. This report has been brought to you by Mothers Against Drunk Driving at MAD.org. 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Who's your favorite? For Bob, it's Reba McEntire. For Kathy, it's Dolly Parton. And for Anthony, it's Sting. What about you? 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
0: And as always, we'll be collecting for Bradley Food Pantry if you'd like to bring along some non-perishable food items or hygiene products. 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You can follow us on Instagram for more information. As far as weather, looks like it'll be great tonight. We do have a slight chance of showers and thunderstorms very early on today. Otherwise, partly sunny, 88 degrees. We've got partly cloudy skies overnight tonight. 70 degrees is our low. Looks great for the show. Right now in Middletown, we have got 72 degrees on the Lincroft campus of Brookdale Community College. On 90.5 The Night, we've got Jay Mass.

0: Val Emick and get on with it. That is my answer to my question this morning over at Facebook. I'm asking for your favorite musician who has acted or actor who's also a musician. The multi-talented Val has appeared in shows like Ugly Betty, also 30 Rock, and he's also an author. Yeah, very talented. So tell me your answer over at facebook.com/Brookdale Public Radio.
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0: Hey, everybody. Happy Thursday. It's August 13th. Coming up, I've got music for you from Fantastic Cat, The Cure, and more. I've also got local news, local traffic, local weather, and I've got a question for you on Facebook. Let's keep it going with one of our future songwriters. Yeah, she will be performing along with Corey Blair on August 27th. Yeah, it was a reschedule due to smoke, of all things. And it's Nicole Atkins. It's 90.5 The Night.

Ramones, Let's Dance. We had Broken Bells in there for Holding On for Life. Nicole Atkins starting us off, When the Night Falls. Nicole Atkins will be our songwriter on the beach, along with Corey Blair on August 27th. But you don't have to wait that long. Tonight is our next show, and we will welcome Jeffrey Gaines and the multi-talented Jill Hennessy to Bradley Beach. Jill inspired my question this morning. Who is your favorite musician who has acted or actor who is also a musician? And we're getting some really fantastic answers. For David, little Steven Van Zandt. We also heard from Mark, Keanu Reeves. I just love Keanu. What a nice guy. I would like to also mention Freddie's answer. Our friend Freddie Fry. He was going to say Paul Simon, but he's going to change it to Kevin Bacon because he's 6 degrees from anyone else that might be mentioned. Very good. Thanks, Freddie. How about you? You could answer at facebook.com/Brookdale Public Radio. We are going to take one last look at the roads for this morning. Looks like we've got quite a bit happening. Let's check out our major roads first. We've got northbound at exit 77, an accident blocking the shoulder. Then we've got northbound before exit 120. There's a ladder in the roadway. And we've got stop and go traffic from exit 117 due to that. We are also looking at some delays for NJ Coast trains between Bayhead and Penn Station, New York. Keep an eye on that app. And we've got in Lakehurst, Manchester area, some issues, 70 east and westbound, the connector to Ridgeway Road. Ramp restrictions are in place due to road work there. Also causing some problems on South Hope Chapel Road, north and southbound. So if you're in that area, be prepared to stop. This report has been brought to you by Mothers Against Drunk Driving at mad.org. Right now in Middletown, we have got 75 degrees on the Lincroft campus of Brookdale Community College. Up next, Fantastic Cat.

0: death cab for Cutie, punching the flowers. We had The Cure in there covering the Doors for Hello, I Love You. And Fantastic Cat starting us off with Don't Let Go. It's Brookdale Public Radio. It's 90.5 The Night. In local news, according to Patch.com, the New Jersey Department of Environmental Protection will begin testing soil, soil gas, and groundwater next week in neighborhoods near the former Aeromarine landfill in Keyport and Union Beach. Starting August 17th, a drilling machine called a geoprobe will collect samples at 16 locations, 13 in Keyport and 3 in Union Beach. The testing will look for volatile organic compounds and determine whether contamination could allow harmful vapors to enter nearby homes or other buildings. The state has been testing inside the landfill site for months amid reports of nearly 400 cancer cases in the surrounding community. And mosquito control crews will treat parts of Howell this week after locally collected mosquitoes tested positive for West Nile virus. Stephanie Wharton has more.
1: The Monmouth County Office of Mosquito Control will conduct the treatment Friday morning, August 14th, between 4 and 6 a.m. Crews will treat areas along Old Tavern Road, Manassa Road, Norse Drive, and Preventorium Road north of Interstate 195. County officials are urging residents to take precautions during the peak season for West Nile activity, which runs from mid-July through September. Residents are advised to use insect repellent, wear long sleeves and pants, and eliminate standing water around their properties. For Brookdale Public Radio News, I'm Stephanie Wharton.
0: I'm coming right back. 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
0: As far as weather today, we've got partly sunny skies, 88 degrees. We are looking at partly cloudy skies tonight, 70 degrees is our low. Mostly sunny tomorrow, 87. Saturday brings sunny skies, 84 degrees. We've got a chance of afternoon showers on Sunday, partly sunny, 85. 75 right now on the Lincroft campus of Brookdale Community College. Interpol's up next on 90.5 The Night.

0: That is Corey Blair out of Asbury Park for Tide and the Moon. You could catch Corey live down in Bradley Beach on the 27th, along with Nicole Atkins, but you don't have to wait that long for a show. Tonight, we will be presenting Jeffrey Gaines and Jill Hennessy, and they are a part of my question on Facebook. I'm going to get to that in just a second. Curtis Mayfield also in there with Freddy's Dead. We heard from Dumpster Funk for United Nations Stomp and Interpol See Out Loud. It's Brookdale Public Radio, 90.5 The Night. Yes, as I mentioned, Jeffrey Gaines and Jill Hennessy. Jill being multi-talented, actress and singer and musician, I should say. I want to know from you, who is your favorite musician who has acted or actor who is also a musician? For Gregory, it's Flea, and he's citing My Own Private Idaho. And Gregory, I think also he voiced characters for some of the Ice Age films, too, I believe. How about you? Can you shoot me an answer over at Facebook? Facebook.com/Brookdale Public Radio.
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0: Well, that'll be something really cool to catch after tonight's show down in Bradley Beach. And it looks like the weather will be cooperating. We've got mostly sunny skies today, 88 degrees, partly cloudy tonight with a low around 70. 75 right now on the Lincroft campus of Brookdale Community College. Let's get out of the hour with Noah Kahn. It's 90.5 The Night.

Levon Helm doing Tennessee Jed. And Levon was an answer from several of you to my question over at Facebook today. I am asking for you to tell me your favorite musician who has acted or actor who is also a musician. And you can answer at facebook.com/Brookdale Public Radio. It's our last hour of the day together, and it's a good one. Coming up, we'll have some music from Rhett Miller, Faces, and more. Let's keep it going right now with Bleachers on 90.5 The Night.

0: Sylvan Esso, that's Hot Slob. That is the latest single. We had Live in there, Pain Lies on the Riverside. Little Feat doing a cover of Fish for Sample in a Jar. Rhett Miller of Old 97's in there with Go Through You. And we also heard from Bleachers with We Should Talk. It's Brookdale Public Radio. It's 90.5 The Night. Tonight, we will welcome Jeffrey Gaines and Jill Hennessy down to Bradley Beach. I want to know from you, who is your favorite actor that is also a musician, or a musician who is also an actor? 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We are getting so many great answers, and I would love to hear from you. For instance, Glenn, Ani DiFranco played Persephone in Hadestown. We also heard from Larry. He's going with Ice-T and also David Bowie. How about you? 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
1: 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This Thursday, beach folk band The 502s are at The Pony. The Yacht Rock Review is on the summer stage Friday, and the record company is celebrating the 10th anniversary of their Give It Back to You album on Sunday. Coming soon to The Pony, Max Weinberg's Jukebox on the 30th and The Front Bottoms on the summer stage on September 4th. 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
2: Leonard Cohen was born in Quebec in September 1934 and died in Los Angeles in November 2016. His first album was released in December 67 and his final one just 3 weeks before his death. In those 49 years, he produced only 14 studio albums, yet his influence far outstrips that slim legacy. 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
0: Still coming up on 90.5 The Night, I've got Kaiser Chiefs. First up, Casey Musgraves. It's Brookdale Public Radio.

0: That's Bridgette Calls Me Baby and a track called I Can Take the Sun Out of the Sky. We also heard from Kaiser Chiefs in My Life, Joe Grushecki giving us Somewhere East of Eden, Faces Had Me a Real Good Time, and Casey Musgraves for Dry Spell. 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
0: We are so excited for that show, and I hope to see you guys there tonight. And don't forget, we, as always, are collecting for Bradley Food Pantry if you want to bring something along. 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So we'll hide a little treasure somewhere in Bradley Beach before the show tonight. And at 4, we'll drop a riddle in a reel with your clues. 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First to find it wins a special 90.5 The Night gift pack. You could follow us on Instagram for more information. You know what? You're a winner either way if you're spending any time in Bradley Beach. What a great town, and has been a fantastic host to us, and we are so appreciative. So I'll see you guys there tonight. I am leaving off with Lost Leaders featuring Samantha Fish. It's 90.5 The Night. Have a great Thursday, everybody.

That's Tame Impala and Loser on 90.5 The Night. Good Thursday morning. I'm a little slow this morning because I was out last night watching a movie, and that song actually was in the movie. I went to go see Spider-Man: A Brand New Day, and that was one of the songs that it played in the movie. I'm like, aha, I have to play that song because it's been a little while since I played it. And I wanted to share it with you there. I'm also, like I said, a little bit tired, so I apologize in advance for anything I may or may not say in the course of our time together this morning and in the afternoon. Before Tame Impala, we heard Forerunner from Rostam, also Lost Leaders as well with their new track called Maybe It's Just Me on 90.5 The Night. Here is something brand new from Weezer. They've gotten together with Wednesday, the band, to put out this song off of the Gold album from Weezer. Here's We Might As Well Be Strangers on 90.5 The Night.

0: doesn't get any more raucous than that, and that's a good thing. Caroline Rose, Yip Yip Yow on 90.5 The Night, Brookdale Public Radio. We heard from Hozier singing about Francesca, A New England from Kirsty MacColl, a song that was originally done by Billy Bragg. And once Billy Bragg heard Kirsty's version, he said, you know what, it's her song, it's no longer mine. And for a songwriter to say that, it means a whole heck of a lot. And somebody of Billy Bragg's status as well, to basically give the song to Kirsty MacColl, who we lost way, way too early. Helen for You from the Black Keys, and we heard Weezer with Wednesday. We Might As Well Be Strangers here on 90.5 The Night.
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0: It is looking to be a gorgeous day along the Jersey Shore and a gorgeous night as well down at Bradley Beach at the Newark Avenue Beach. 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

0: 100,000, that is the name of the song from Kevin Morby. A Little Wide Opened is his latest release. Went back to the mid-70s to hear Fleetwood Mac and Rhiannon, as well as Jake Thistle. He's a guy out of Paramus, New Jersey. Keeping It Alive was the name of his tune. Here comes the comeback, Mitch Rowland, and then Courtney Barnett's new track called One Thing at a Time here on Brookdale Public Radio.
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0: Here's a song that just kind of wakes you up, and I need it this morning. Here's Megasound and Supersize.

Social Distortion covering Johnny Cash. That is Ring of Fire, a song that Johnny Cash wrote after waking up from a dream. Mega Sound with Supersize. That's something brand new from them. It's, again, a real raucous tune. Hey, I want to take a moment and give an acknowledgement to the Pixies. Back in this day in 1990, so that makes it 36 years ago, they released Bossa Nova. So I figured it'd be a great occasion for me to play this tune from you from Pixies on 90.5 The Night.

That's the Postal Service. That was the band that Ben Gibbard was in, as well as Jenny Lewis, back in the early aughts. The District Sleeps Alone tonight from the Postal Service on Brookdale Public Radio. Also, Florence and the Machine with Dog Days Are Over. I love clapping along to that song for sure. And Pixies, because we figured today was the 36th anniversary of Bossa Nova here on Brookdale Public Radio. Valley Lodge up now. Here's Toulouse on Brookdale Public Radio.

0: Lucy Dacus on 90.5, the Planting Tomatoes is that particular track. Something brand new from Lucy. She hasn't done any solo work in quite some time. So I think it's about 6 years since we've heard from her, at least solo. She's done other stuff as well. Boy Genius, for instance, and other things. Men at Work gave us Be Good Johnny Pictures. That was the latest track from Gnarls Barkley going back earlier in the year. Loner from a band called Dead, and they spell it D-E-H-D. And then Valley Lodge, the new one called Too Loose, their cover of Degeneration on Brookdale Public Radio.
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0: 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As for instance, so if you happen to miss the name of a tune, you can't wait for me to tell you what it is, head to the website. We'll be able to take care of that for you. Here's the latest from Buffalo Traffic Jam. It's Pictures of You.

0: New music, Cage the Elephant. That's Beaches in Tennessee on 90.5 The Night. And then, we're spoiled along the Jersey Shore. We have beaches on an ocean. Here and now, from Letters to Cleo, we heard from Ray LaMontagne with Strong Enough, Gloria from Patti Smith. How do you spell that, Patty? And Buffalo Traffic Jam's Pictures of You here on 90.5. And now we're going to be playing something from somebody at the Garden State up next.
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0: I know a lot of people are heading down to the Newark Avenue Beach tonight to check out that show. And it's going to be a good evening and a gorgeous evening, too. It's almost a picture-perfect day along the Jersey Shore. And here's somebody who knows about New Jersey, Pete Yorn. Here's the title track to his new record, All the Beauty, on Brookdale Public Radio.

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1: Good afternoon, I'm Michelle McBride with your 90.5 Second News Update. According to Patch.com, the New Jersey Department of Environmental Protection will begin testing soil, soil gas, and groundwater next week in neighborhoods near the former Aeromarine landfill in Keyport and Union Beach. Starting August 17th, a drilling machine called a geoprobe will collect samples at 16 locations, 13 in Keyport and 3 in Union Beach. The testing will look for volatile organic compounds and determine whether contamination could allow harmful vapors to enter nearby homes or other buildings. The state has been testing inside the landfill site for months amid reports of nearly 400 cancer cases in the surrounding community. And mosquito control crews will treat parts of Howell this week after locally collected mosquitoes tested positive for West Nile virus. Stephanie Wharton has more.
2: The Monmouth County Office of Mosquito Control will conduct the treatment Friday morning, August 14th, between 4 and 6 a.m. Crews will treat areas along Old Tavern Road, Manassa Road, Norse Drive, and Preventorium Road north of Interstate 195. County officials are urging residents to take precautions during the peak season for West Nile activity, which runs from mid-July through September. Residents are advised to use insect repellent, wear long sleeves and pants, and eliminate standing water around their properties. For Brookdale Public Radio News, I'm Stephanie Wharton.
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3: Hey, folks, thanks for hanging out along the Jersey Shore or wherever in the world you may be. We're going to start off our afternoon together with a forthcoming record from Brandon Flowers. It's going to be called Thrasher, and it's going to be out on August 21st. Here is the lead single of it, Plans, on Brookdale Public Radio.

0: checking out Devin Thompson. It's Hillary on 90.5 tonight, a new cut for you. Sun Littles, Oh Me, Oh My. We were at Incident on 57th Street from Bruce, Jason Isbell, and the 400 unit with Hope, The High Road, as well as Brandon Flowers. Yes, indeed. The lead singer of The Killers has a new solo album coming out on the 21st, which is next Friday, if my math works out. That was his plan. That is his plans. The name of the song was Plans on 90.5 The Night.
1: 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This Thursday, beach folk band The 502s are at The Pony. The Yacht Rock Review is on the summer stage Friday, and the record company is celebrating the 10th anniversary of their Give It Back to You album on Sunday. Coming soon to The Pony, Max Weinberg's Jukebox on the 30th and The Front Bottoms on the summer stage on September 4th. More information and ticketing at StonePonyOnline.com.
0: Let's get back moving up with new music from Devin Gilfillian. 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

0: That's the new single from personal trainer Mobing here on 90.5 The Night. Tunde Adebimpe, you may recognize his voice. He's the lead singer of TV on the Radio. Last year, he put out a solo record. We heard Magnetic from that particular one. Blue Orchid from The White Stripes, Green Day. I didn't realize they did that. White Stripes and Green Day. 21 Guns and Devin Gofilian's new tune called Black Dog Rabbit Hole. That's what started off the set here on 90.5 The Night.
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0: Everything is a go for songwriters on the beach tonight. Jill Hennessy is going to be opening up for Jeffrey Gaines. The show is going to start at 7 o'clock. It's free. It's at the Newark Avenue Beach in Bradley Beach. We've got more details over at songwritersonthebeach.com if you want to go. And it's going to be a great evening for sure. The weather's perfect. Can't get any better than that. Here's Slow Pulp with Better Man. New music on 90.5 The Night.

new music from Bodega. That is All Inside Aquarium. It's Brookdale Public Radio, 90.5 tonight. Thanks for hanging with me on this gorgeous day along the Jersey Shore. We heard the Caesars and Jerk It Out, Orlo Gartland before that with Little Chaos, and Billy Preston for you too, because hey, why not? Broken Bells and Slow Pulp, their new tune called Better Man, all for you here on 90.5 tonight. I've got new music up for you now from Johnny Marr. It's Spin on Brookdale Public Radio. Thanks for hanging out.

0: On occasion, Jim James likes to break away from My Morning Jacket and put out some solo work, and that is something from his new album called Wowed Out. Come Again here on 90.5 The Night. Falling to Pieces from Faith No More. What a great record, The Real Thing, back in 1989. And that was one of those songs, the album that, you know, epic, the song epic, drove the sales of that CD. But there are so many good songs on that record, including a cover of a Black Sabbath song as well. But we heard Falling to Pieces right there. Blitzen, Trappers, Cadillac Road. Come On, Heartache, that was the Menzingers, and Johnny Marr's new tune called Spin on Brookdale Public Radio.
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0: We're going to head across the pond and hear from M.T. Jones. This guy just sounds so, so good. And this retro vibe, I'm really digging it. Here's a track called So Lost, M.T. Jones, here on Brookdale Public Radio.

0: That's Bleachers on Brookdale Public Radio. I'm not joking. Some brand new music from Jack Antonoff, who happens to be a New Jersey native. Anybody else want some Mentos? After hearing Foo Fighters, Big Me, I sure did. This is Why from Paramore. Also The Dead going a little disco back in 1978. The title track to Shakedown Street and So Lost. That was that new cool tune from MT Jones on Brookdale Public Radio.
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0: Jay Mascus and the boys have gotten back together to put out a new album called There's Near. This is one of the tracks off it from Dinosaur Jr. Here's Several Got Away.

It's like refreshing to hear ELO on this gorgeous Thursday afternoon. Do ya here on 90.5 the night. We heard Float On from Modest Mouse, Barnes Courtney in that set too, along with the Buzzcocks and that classic. Everybody's happy nowadays. I'm happy to look outside and look at the weather that's out there too. We are deeper as well with Bill DeBridge and Dinosaur Jr. here on 90.5 the night. I actually just got off the phone with one of my colleagues here at Brookdale who went to go see Billy Strings up at Bethel Woods. Was there, actually saw two shows to see Billy Strings. And here is his new tune called Burn the Other End on Brookdale Public Radio.

0: That's Alabama Shakes. They've had some issues as of late, but they've gotten back together and recorded a new album. That's a tune called I Feel Hope Coming here on 90.5 tonight. And speaking of something coming, Don't Look Back in Anger. That was Oasis from the huge record back in the mid-90s. What's the Story, Morning Glory? Wild from Spoon. A little Jenny Lewis for you, too, with Love, Feel, and Billy Strings, Burn the Other End. That is another new track for you here on Brookdale Public Radio.
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0: Hey, thanks for checking out Brookdale Public Radio on this Thursday afternoon. We're looking at a high about 88 degrees. We're almost there on this Thursday afternoon. Tonight's low is around 70 degrees. It's going to be a gorgeous night to head on down to Bradley Beach, the Newark Avenue Beach, to be precise. The show starts at 7 o'clock. I'm talking about Songwriters on the Beach. I'm talking about Jill Hennessy opening up for Jeffrey Gaines. It's going to be a big show. A lot of folks going down there this evening to enjoy that. And make sure that you can as well if you're willing and able. Here is Swap Meet with I Know on Brookdale Public Radio.

0: You know, I feel if somebody who wasn't from New Jersey put out a song called Not Bad for New Jersey, we collectively would have a problem with it. But thankfully enough, we've got singer-songwriters in New Jersey, like Brian Fallon right there, doing a song called Not Bad for New Jersey. Brian Fallon and the Painkillers, new music on Brookdale Public Radio. We also heard Feed the Tree from Belly. Ben Harper's With My Own Two Hand, a little reggae going on for you on this Thursday afternoon. Last Night from The Strokes, and the new track from Swap Meet is called I Know, here on 90.5 The Night. Let's check out the waves now, shall we?
1: 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All right, surfers, go to the beach. Bring a board, lay on it. It's beautiful out. 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More like ankle slappers, knee shooters if you can find it. There's not much out there. Low tide, oceanside, 2:30 or so, depending on your spot. Nice, cool sea breeze coming off the ocean. It's a beautiful day to go jump in the ocean. 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And we'll catch you tomorrow morning with the next surf report for the Jersey Shore chapter of the Surf Rider Foundation. Aloha.
0: And aloha to you, Rick. And aloha to all of you. Jeff's coming in at 3 o'clock, and we're going to have a gorgeous night down at Songwriters on the Beach. Hope you could join us there at the Newark Avenue Beach and Bradley Beach. Tonight's show, Jill Hennessy opening up for Jeffrey Gaines. It's going to be a gorgeous night. Show starts at 7 o'clock, and I'll leave you off now with Try, Try, Try from Howdy on Brookdale Public Radio.

Starting off our 3 o'clock hour with Porcupine Tree, Fear of a Blank Planet is the name of that one. Jeff Raspy with you on this Thursday afternoon. Got something new here from Locust. It's a new single, Long Distance Lover, which will feature Neil Halstead and Natasha Morrow on it. Long Distance Lover, new from Locust on 90.5 The Night.

0: Jack White from his new one, Frozen Charlotte. That is Dollar Bill. She Walks the Night from Matthew Sweet. I've not heard any news about Matthew after his stroke a couple of years ago. So hopefully he's on the mend. Fingers crossed. The 1975 in that set, It's Not Living If It's Not With You. Common Blue from War Paint. And Locust starting it off. Long Distance Lover. 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
2: Leonard Cohen was born in Quebec in September 1934 and died in Los Angeles in November 2016. His first album was released in December 67 and his final one just 3 weeks before his death. 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
0: Got something new here from Humbird. It's called Daughter of Empire on Brookdale Public Radio.

0: That's Rostam with this week's Song of the Week. 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It's a song called Back of a Truck, and it's on Rostam's new album, American Stories. R.E.M., right before that, The Sidewinder Sleeps Tonight from the classic Automatic for the People album. Rain on a Strange Roof from Anthony D'Amato. Blues Traveler gave us But Anyway. And Humbird starting it off. Daughter of Empire from their Morning When It Comes album here on Brooktel Public Radio.
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That's Tiff Merritt with an older one from her mixtape. Starting off our 4 o'clock hour, Jeff Raspy here with you. We've got Aaron Fraser up next. It's a shame. The latest from Aaron here on Brookdale Public Radio.

0: That's an old one from The Doors, of course. Touch Me from The Soft Parade. Michael Kiwanuka right before that. Small Changes. Lost Boys is the new one from Phoebe Bridgers. We also heard from Kaiser Chiefs with When All Is Quiet. And It's a Shame, new music from Aaron Fraser starting it off. New music from Max Saturn coming up.
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2: 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Guest speakers will share their stories, and all guests of the event will have the opportunity to speak as well.
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0: These guys were great a few weeks ago at Songwriters on the Beach. They came in from Detroit to play for you. They're called Max Saturn. This is a new song that they played that night. It's called Move on 90.5 The Night, Brookdale Public Radio.

0: Goose from the new album, Big Modern. That one's called Good Times, End Times. Temple of the Dog right before that with Hunger Strike, their classic. The Barr Brothers in that set. Queens of the Breakers, always a friend from the one and only Alejandro Escovedo. And Max Saturn starting it off with a brand new one, Move, which was a brand new song that they played for us on the beach a few weeks ago.
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2: 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It's where the rhythm and soul of the blues is still alive and well. 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From Muddy Waters to Joe Bonamassa, Bonnie Raitt to Samantha Fish, Box of Blues has it all. 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
0: Got some low-cut Connie up next. Tuesday night, I think it was. They were on Jimmy Kimmel. This is Oh Yeah from the new album Living in the USA from Low Cut Connie.

the late, great Elliott Smith, starting off our 5 o'clock hour with Let's Get Lost. Jeff Raspy here with you until about 7. That's when Stu Koo comes in with his daily dose of dead at 7. He will also have the Beater Break at 8, the 905 Blues at 905, and then at 11, he'll be celebrating the birthday of one David Crosby tonight. Happy birthday, David. His birthday is this week, so Stu Koo will have some music from the Byrds, some Crosby, Stills, and Nash, from Crosby, Stills, Nash, and Young, some David Crosby. Who knows what else? It'll be easy to fill an hour with music that David Crosby had a hand in. That's tonight at 11, Featured Artist of the Week. Got some new music from Joe up next. It's called Delete Ya on Brookdale Public Radio.

0: That's a new one from Michigander. Wrapping up that set, Freaking Out from the new album, Over Before You Know It. Radiohead right before that, of course, Karma, Police, Long White Veil from the Decemberists. Great old one from Echo and the Bunnymen, Bedbugs and Ballyhoo, and Delicia from Joe, DJO, Joe, from the album known as The Crux here on 90.5 The Night.
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0: 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It's another one from their I Built You a Tower album, Stone Over Water, on Brookdale Public Radio.

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1: 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He wondered if the night might change them.

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0: Got something new here from a group going by the name the Womack Sisters, and as the name might suggest, yes, they are related to Bobby Womack. They are his nieces, which also makes them the granddaughters of Sam Cooke, believe it or not. Chauffeur, brand new from the Womack Sisters, 90.5 The Night.

That's the soul of John Black, starting off our 6 o'clock hour with Better Babe here on 90.5 The Night. Jeff Raspy with you for another hour or so. 7 o'clock is when Stuku comes in with his daily dose of dead. He will also have the Beat a Break at 8, the 905 Blues at 905, and then at 11, he will stick around and celebrate the birthday of one David Crosby by playing a whole bunch of music that David Crosby had a hand in, which will be easy because there was a lot. That's tonight, Featured Artist of the Week at 11 p.m. with Stuku. Noah Kahan will start off the next set from the new album, The Great Divide. This is Willing and Able on 90.5 The Night.

0: That's a band called American Aquarium out of Raleigh, North Carolina. History repeats itself from the new album, New Ways to Lose. Red Hot Chili Peppers gave us Dark Necessities, The Cave from Big Something, Flip Turn, great band out of Florida. We heard Rodeo Clown and Noah Kahan starting it off, Willing and Able from the new album, The Great Divide, starting off that set.
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0: Music from All Them Witches. We'll start off the next set. It's from the new album House of Mirrors. It's called The Welterweight here on 90.5 The Night.

0: That's a new one from Brandi Carlile. Life on the Run. Cranberries right before that, of course, with the great Linger. Nickel Creek was Jealous of the Moon. Jealous again from the Black Crowes. And All Them Witches starting it off. The Welterweight from the new album House of Mirrors. Coming up in just a few minutes, it's the Stu Coo.
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0: That will just about do it for me. Jeff Rass will be back tomorrow at 3. Stu Coo is up next at 7. I will leave you with this new one from Whisper Doll. It's called Am I a Knife? On Birkdale Public Radio, 90.5 The Night.

0: WBJBFM, Lincroft Middletown, is 90.5 The Night, home of the Daily Dose of Dead with Stu Coogan.
1: And it's Thursday evening. Thank you so much for being with us here on Brookdale Public Radio. I hope a lot of you are in the car and on your way to see our songwriters on the beach. We got a great one for you tonight. It's going to be a nice night for it. Jill Hennessy opening up for Jeffrey Gaines. How can you beat that one? Should be one of our biggest and best of the season. So we will have a little of Jeffrey and Jill in our program tonight. We'll take it up to midnight, as a matter of fact. Thursday nights, we give you Feature Artist of the Week. It's going to be David Crosby's birthday coming up after midnight, or the birth date, I should say. And we will pay you an hour of various bands that David participated in through the 11 o'clock hour. That'll be our Feature Artist of the Week tonight. We also have our Blues Around 905, some classics this evening. Beetle Break at 8, and your Dose of Dead coming up momentarily. We look like we had a slight chance of showers in the forecast for overnight tonight, but that looks like that should, fingers crossed, hopefully pass after our songwriters on the beach, if it does come at all. Friday, mostly sunny, highs in the upper 80s. We got Friday night, partly cloudy, lows around 70. Saturday looks like a beautiful beach day, sunny skies, 82 degrees, partly cloudy on Saturday night. And then Sunday, a little wet weather possibly in the forecast during the afternoon, but I still see some partly sunny skies and a high up near the low 80s. Sunday night, more chance of rain in the overnight, in the evening and overnight, I should say. And then that comes again with a Monday chance of showers in the afternoon. Mostly sunny, though, through the day with a high near 85. And that's the way August goes here at the Jersey Shore. And right here, we're going to hell in a bucket to start off our dose tonight.

Yeah.

0: And there you have it, the greatest story ever told by the Grateful Dead, anyway. You got Crosby, Stills, Nash & Young in honor of our feature artist of the week tonight. I put in that tremendous version of Carry On that came from Four Way Street. It's good. That's our feature artist is going to be one of those deals again where it's hard to pick an hour's worth of music from David Crosby, but I did my best, so hopefully you guys will stick around and enjoy that. Hell in a Bucket started us off tonight, and we're going to take a break before Father John Misty comes your way.
1: 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This Thursday, beach folk band The 502s are at The Pony. The Yacht Rock Review is on the summer stage Friday, and the record company is celebrating the 10th anniversary of their Give It Back to You album on Sunday. Coming soon to The Pony, Max Weinberg's Jukebox on the 30th and The Front Bottoms on the summer stage on September 4th. 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
0: And, of course, remember, you got Diomede and Donovan up at the OVP doing their Thursdays in the summertime. So check them out up in Middletown. Right now, here's the payoff from Father John Misty.

0: Well, I hope to get it back someday. I had it all, a la las. That should be a the Gambler's theme song, right? The River from Happy Landing before a la las, and Father John Misty's The Payoff in there, too. Check this info out, and when we come back, Jeffrey Gaines and Nicole Atkins, too.
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0: And we got Jeffrey Gaines coming up on the beach at Bradley, and we'll have him coming up in this lineup too. But first, it's Nicole Atkins' new one, When the Night Falls.

0: Finish that set off on Easy Street. Not the one in Howl, no. Queens of the Stone Age had Nikki Lane helping out on that new tune. Life of the Living is Jeffrey Gaines' tune he was singing about. Again, he is going to be performing down in Bradley Beach on the beach, and that will be happening shortly. So if you're not down there already, you still got a chance to catch a great show for free on 90.5 The Night tonight. In Bradley. Nicole Atkins' latest, When the Night Falls, started that evening set. And we're coming back with Grace Cummings and your Beatle Break.
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0: I'm Not Crazy is the latest from Grace Cummings. Next hour, you will hear Beatles. You'll hear also The Sacred Souls. I got some Neutral Milk Hotel. Where else but the night, right? Interpol, Blondie, and much more. 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